0: Langley yesterday was smack dab at the very bottom of our top six at six countdown. She moves up one spot to number five. Cody Johnson returning to our countdown to overtake that bottom spot with a fall at number six today.
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0: wait to see this guy at the Saskatoon X Grandstand Monday, August 3rd. That is Josh Ross, Scared of Getting Sober, up into third place.
1: The top six at six on 92.9. The Bull.
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0: Once again, we got a double dose of Ella Langley on our countdown. Her song Be Her was number 5, and then her collaboration with Morgan Wallen. You just heard that. I Can't Love You Anymore. Second place. That is one spot down from yesterday. Let's find out the new victor on the countdown.
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0: 6 at 6 countdown is all said and done with beautiful things. Megan Maroney, top dog for today.
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0: If you're happy about Megan Maroney taking that number one spot, let me know. If you're disappointed, also let me know. And alternatively, tell me who you think would be a better number one for today. 306-938-2855. That is Saskatoon's top 6 country songs. Until we do it again tomorrow at 6 p.m. Here's the Zach Brown Band.

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5: The Bull.

Cowgirl from Shaboozy. That is his newest song that was written last Friday on Ride It or Bucket at 79%. And that is going to put a cap on the show. I'm going to get out of here. Enjoy the rest of your night. Tomorrow afternoon, I'm going to have a chance for you to win some tickets to Country at the Creek Music Festival. It was an eventful day today. I had the chance to speak on a Zoom call with Tennille Towns about her latest single, Sunshine's Free. It's a summer anthem, by the way. You can hear the entire interview with Tennille over at thebull.ca. Also had some folks on with the city of Saskatoon because the Civic Pancake Breakfast, the 50th annual Civic Pancake Breakfast, is coming up tomorrow morning right outside of City Hall, 7:30 to 10:30. Don't miss it. There's going to be all sorts of street entertainment and service vehicles on display. It's going to be great for the entire family. Until then, and until tomorrow afternoon, have a wonderful rest of your Friday afternoon.

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29: This is your Saskatoon and area weather forecast. Mainly cloudy, slight chance of an evening shower, risk of a thunderstorm, low 8. Mainly cloudy and windy tomorrow, northwest 30 to 50. Slight chance of a midday or afternoon shower, risk of a thunderstorm, and 18 degrees. Mainly cloudy and windy for much of tomorrow evening. Before it clears around midnight, the wind will also subside and there will be a low of 8 degrees. Outlook for Friday, sunny and 20.

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10: This is your Saskatoon and area weather forecast. Mainly cloudy, slight chance of an evening shower, risk of a thunderstorm, low 8. Mainly cloudy and windy tomorrow, northwest 30 to 50. Slight chance of a midday or afternoon shower, risk of a thunderstorm and 18 degrees. Mainly cloudy and windy for much of tomorrow evening. Before it clears around midnight, the wind will also subside and there will be a low of 8 degrees. Outlook for Friday, sunny and 20. 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
17: This is your Saskatoon and area weather forecast. Mainly cloudy, slight chance of an evening shower, risk of a thunderstorm, low 8. Mainly cloudy and windy tomorrow, northwest 30 to 50. Slight chance of a midday or afternoon shower, risk of a thunderstorm and 18 degrees. Mainly cloudy and windy for much of tomorrow evening. Before it clears around midnight, the wind will also subside and there will be a low of 8 degrees. Outlook for Friday, sunny and 20.
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17: This is your Saskatoon and area weather forecast. Mainly cloudy, slight chance of an evening shower, risk of a thunderstorm, low 8. mainly cloudy and windy tomorrow, northwest 30 to 50. Slight chance of a midday or afternoon shower, risk of a thunderstorm and 18 degrees. Mainly cloudy and windy for much of tomorrow evening. Before it clears around midnight, the wind will also subside and there will be a low of 8 degrees. Outlook for Friday, sunny and 20.
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13: This is your Saskatoon and area weather forecast. Mainly cloudy, slight chance of an evening shower, risk of a thunderstorm, low 8. Mainly cloudy and windy tomorrow, northwest 30 to 50. Slight chance of a midday or afternoon shower, risk of a thunderstorm, and 18 degrees. Mainly cloudy and windy for much of tomorrow evening. Before it clears around midnight, the wind will also subside and there will be a low of 8 degrees. Outlook for Friday, sunny and 20.
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4: This is your Saskatoon and area weather forecast. Mainly cloudy, slight chance of an evening shower, risk of a thunderstorm, low 8. Mainly cloudy and windy tomorrow, northwest 30 to 50. Slight chance of a midday or afternoon shower, risk of a thunderstorm and 18 degrees. Mainly cloudy and windy for much of tomorrow evening before it clears around midnight. The wind will also subside and there will be a low of 8 degrees.
2: Outlook for Friday, sunny and 20.
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5: This is your Saskatoon and area weather forecast. Mainly cloudy, slight chance of an evening shower, risk of a thunderstorm, low 8. Mainly cloudy and windy tomorrow, northwest 30 to 50. Slight chance of a midday or afternoon shower, risk of a thunderstorm, and 18 degrees. Mainly cloudy and windy for much of tomorrow evening. Before it clears around midnight, the wind will also subside and there will be a low of 8 degrees. Outlook for Friday, sunny and 20.
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16: This is your Saskatoon and area weather forecast. Mainly cloudy, slight chance of an evening shower, risk of a thunderstorm, low 8. Mainly cloudy and windy tomorrow, northwest 30 to 50. Slight chance of a midday or afternoon shower, risk of a thunderstorm and 18 degrees. Mainly cloudy and windy for much of tomorrow evening. Before it clears around midnight, the wind will also subside and there will be a low of 8 degrees. Outlook for Friday, sunny and 20.
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1: There you go. That's it.
2: This week on Crime Stoppers Unmasked, we're asking for the public's help on identifying two suspects in an unprovoked bear spray assault on Saskatoon Transit. On June 10th, 2026, the two suspects boarded the bus in the downtown terminal and refused to pay their fares when requested by the driver. They made their way to the back of the bus, which was headed towards 8th Street. As the bus approaches 8th Street and Cumberland Avenue, an older male is bear sprayed at the back of the bus, causing numerous riders at the back to be hit as well. The suspect then sprays the victim two more times before exiting the bus and leaving the scene in an unknown direction. This resulted in the entire bus having to be evacuated and taken out of service. Suspect 1 is described as a male in his late teens or early 20s. He's wearing a black Crook and Castles hoodie, red shorts that go past the knees, a black New York Yankees ball cap with a name written in white lettering on the right side along with a heart, and his hair is shoulder length. Suspect 2 is a male in his late 40s or 50s, backwards ball cap with red lettering and a white symbol, black hoodie, blue jeans, had a mustache, white runners, and a thin build. You can also watch for photos and videos of the suspects on Facebook, Instagram, and our homepage. Do you have information about this crime or who is responsible? 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The tips are completely anonymous. We don't want your name. 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
2: This week on Crime Stoppers Unmasked, we're asking for the public's help on identifying two suspects in an unprovoked bear spray assault on Saskatoon Transit. On June 10th, 2026, the two suspects boarded the bus in the downtown terminal and refused to pay their fares when requested by the driver. They made their way to the back of the bus, which was headed towards 8th Street. As the bus approaches 8th Street and Cumberland Avenue, an older male is bear sprayed at the back of the bus, causing numerous riders at the back to be hit as well. The suspect then sprays the victim two more times before exiting the bus and leaving the scene in an unknown direction. This resulted in the entire bus having to be evacuated and taken out of service. Suspect 1 is described as a male in his late teens or early 20s. He's wearing a black Crook and Castles hoodie, red shorts that go past the knees, a black New York Yankees ball cap with a name written in white lettering on the right side along with a heart, and his hair is shoulder length. Suspect 2 is a male in his late 40s or 50s, backwards ball cap with red lettering and a white symbol, black hoodie, blue jeans, had a mustache, white runners, and a thin build. You can also watch for photos and videos of the suspects on Facebook, Instagram, and our homepage. Do you have information about this crime or who is responsible? If so, please give us a call at 1-800-222-8477, or you can leave a tip online at SaskatoonCrimeStoppers.com. We pay cash rewards of up to $2,000 for information that leads to an arrest. The tips are completely anonymous. We don't want your name. We just want your assistance. Saskatoon Crime Stoppers. 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

0: Join 92.9 The Bull Saturday at Early's Farm and Garden on Lord Avenue. 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
1: Good morning. This is your news for Thursday, June 18th. Saskatoon firefighters are calling on the provincial government for extra resources to deal with a significant increase in drug overdose calls. Statistics Canada says the number of overdose-related emergency calls jumped by 50% last year compared to the year prior. The president of Saskatoon's firefighter union, Jay Protz, says staffing levels, resources, and funding have not kept pace with the overdose crisis, and it's affecting firefighters' mental health. Saskatoon City Council will be asked next Wednesday to approve additional discussions between city administration and Muskeg Lake Cree Nation representatives. The topic is a downtown event and entertainment district. City administration is looking to enter into direct negotiations toward a potential development partnership. The Saskatchewan Public Safety Agency has created a dedicated portal for Saskatchewan residents impacted by spring flooding. The portal includes emergency support for flooding, recovery information for homeowners and municipalities, business support and recovery resources, information for agricultural producers, environmental information, as well as flood forecasting advisories and technical guidance. Yorkton-Melville MP Kathy Wagenthal says she will step down from her seat at the end of August. She had originally planned to stay on until the next federal election. The Conservative MP was first elected in 2015 and re-elected in three subsequent votes. She said in her statement that she does support Conservative leader Pierre Poilievre. A 34-year-old RCMP officer from Quebec is facing a charge of uttering threats after allegedly making threatening comments online directed towards U.S. President Donald Trump. According to a statement issued by the RCMP, Evanson Dumerlis from Saint-Jean-sur-Richelieu allegedly shared the comments on his Snapchat account while he was working security at the G7 summit in Kananaskis in June of 2025. I'm Venice Ferguson, and that's your news.
2: No jam again last night. Good morning, I'm Gregor. Not because of a loss, but the Berries were rained out in Moose Jaw. They do return to the patch, though. They've got a game tonight against Weyburn tomorrow, and then also Father's Day Sunday. Fans of the Green and White can breathe somewhat of a sigh of relief. Veteran offensive lineman Jamarcus Hadrick returned to practice yesterday. Riders' next game on the road in Calgary Saturday. At the Men's World Cup of Soccer, England, Ghana, and Colombia grabbed wins. Portugal and the Congo ended in a 1-1 draw. Canada back at it today, 4 o'clock versus Qatar. Head coach Jesse Marsh says he quit giving updates on Alphonso Davies because he didn't want to tip off opponents, but he did have this to say about whether or not he was going to play.

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2: The Bull is partnering with SaskTip and calling on you to help us solve the crime of the month, illegal pike harvest. On May 13th, Big River conservation officers discovered 26 northern pike left to waste along a creek flowing into Hackett Lake off Revo Lake Road. The fish were illegally snared during spawning season and abandoned with no meat taken. There was no open fishing season at the time. Officers believe the violation occurred around May 8th. To report this or other wildlife-related crimes, visit thebull.ca.
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0: on drink.
1: Morning, friends. Good to talk to you. Some technical issues. Some technical problems. Some technical difficulties. All three of them happening this morning here on 92.9 The Bull, but shout out to our awesome engineers. I think they fixed the problem. It was really glitchy for a while. I think we're good. You ever have that at work where just nothing is working? All the passwords are locked out. Everything's just like, what is going on? That was happening this morning. Everyone's running around. Gregor's got to go to the annual pancake breakfast downtown as well. Whew, one of those mornings, but we're back on track. We're back on the rails. Let's have ourselves a nice little Thursday morning, all right? Here's Ella Langley on The Bull.

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2: Again, we're back on track after a hectic morning. We're talking small towns like we usually are here on the Clayton Croker Show. I drove all the way out to Foam Lake yesterday to buy my tickets for the annual Combine Lotto. Huge waste of time. You can just buy them online or over the phones. Didn't have to drive all the way up there. But since I was up there, you know the sign on Foam Lake there? Best place in the world to live? I put that to the test. I did some W5 investigative journalism, went around Foam Lake. Is it indeed the best place in the world to live? I just posted the video up on the socials, so go check that out. And, yeah, it might be. Man, Foam Lake is an awesome little town. The main drag there with the theater, the bowling alley, Willie's. And then you got that park with the big water slide and the pool and everything like that. Cool little basketball court. I'm telling you, man, Foam Lake. We haven't even talked about their rink and their golf course yet. I mean, get those lotto tickets, by the way. Help support these small town communities. Get your Combine Lotto. You might win like a bunch of money.
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10: Good morning. This is your news for Thursday, June 18th. Saskatoon firefighters are calling on the provincial government for extra resources to deal with a significant increase in drug overdose calls. Statistics Canada says the number of overdose-related emergency calls jumped by 50% last year compared to the year prior. The president of Saskatoon's firefighter union, Jay Pratt, says staffing levels, resources, and funding have not kept pace with the overdose crisis, and it's affecting firefighters' mental health. Saskatoon City Council will be asked next Wednesday to approve additional discussions between city administration and Muskeg Lake Cree Nation representatives. The topic is the downtown event and entertainment district. City administration is looking to enter into direct negotiations toward a potential development partnership. The Saskatchewan Public Safety Agency has created a dedicated portal for Saskatchewan residents impacted by spring flooding. The portal includes emergency support for flooding, recovery information for homeowners and municipalities, business support and recovery resources, information for agricultural producers, environmental information, as well as flood forecasting advisories and technical guidance. Yorkton Melville MP Kathy Wagenthal says she will step down from her seat at the end of August. She had originally planned to stay on until the next federal election. The Conservative MP was first elected in 2015 and re-elected in three subsequent votes. She said in her statement that she does support Conservative leader Pierre Poilievre. A 34-year-old RCMP officer from Quebec is facing a charge of uttering threats after allegedly making threatening comments online directed towards U.S. President Donald Trump. According to a statement issued by the RCMP, Evanson Dumerlis from Saint-Jean-sur-Richelieu allegedly shared the comments on his Snapchat account while he was working security at the G7 summit in Kananaskis in June of 2025. I'm Venice Ferguson, and that's your news.
0: Good morning, I'm Gregor. Despite only playing one game so far in the season, the Riders are already dealing with key injuries, but Jamarcus Hadrick was back getting in reps. Linebacker Nick Weeb, who missed last weekend's game, was a full participant too, but defensive backs Roland Milligan Jr. and Nelson Lacombo not on the field. Saskatchewan's off to Calgary for a Saturday afternoon match with the Stamps, and head coach Corey Mace says he's expecting another very close game.
5: Since 2010, it's been a tight race constantly, which is, I think, good for the fans, good for the league, and really great for organizations, players specifically. Everybody's got to be on their toes.
0: Berries rained out in Moose Jaw last night at the World Cup of Soccer. Canada back on the pitch today for their second match. They face off with Qatar. So far, their group is all tied. Each team has scored a 1-1 draw. Blades schedule out for the 2026-27 season opens on the road to make way for the CCMAs at SaskTel Center. They'll host Prince Albert on September 25th. U.S. Open tees off at Shinnecock this morning. Four Canadians in the field. You got Corey Connors, Ben Silverman, and Sudarshan Yellamiraju. But Nick Taylor, he's been working hard at figuring this tough course out.
11: It seems to be softened from the years past when they've quote-unquote lost the golf course. So I think with the forecasted winds, it's relatively receptive, but it's going to be very difficult.
0: Finally, Jay shut out the Red Sox 3-0. That's the latest from the wide world of sports.
12: Now we're going to look at the weather.
2: Not a bad day today expected in Saskatoon. Maybe some clouds like yesterday. 30% chance of showers. It's basically going to be the exact same as yesterday with a high of 18. Low of 6 degrees for tonight. Maybe a chance of some overnight showers. Sunny for Friday. Mix of sun and cloud for Saturday. Both days are going to be in the 20s. Maybe some rain next week to kick things off as well. Just back and forth between sunny and rainy. That's what it's been like the past couple of weeks. Not bad. We'll take it. It's 8 degrees right now in Saskatoon.
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Ride. That is George Burge and Luke Bryan on your country station, 92.9 The Bull. Have you ever been in this situation? Maybe if you're a parent, you'll have been in this situation before. Maybe the non-parents as well. You wake up at like 4:30, 5 o'clock. Kids start screaming, kids start crying, or whatever, right? And for the non-parents out there, I don't know, maybe you forgot to close the blinds, the sun got in your eyes or something, I don't know. But you're up at like 4:30, and you have to make that decision. Well, do I like go back to bed and get an extra hour?

risk that groggy kind of state of mind. Yeah? You ever do that when you go back to sleep and you get an hour and it feels like you got no sleep at all? Or do you just be like, hey, I'm already up. I'm already up. I'm not going to try and go back to bed, be all groggy monster. Let's just get to it. That was me, except at 1 o'clock in the morning today because of the weird hours. And I'm like, you know what? I'm just going to go to work. Been here since 1:30 in the morning, you guys. Word of advice, always take that extra hour of sleep and risk the grogginess. I am running on fumes. Wow.

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1: 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On May 13th, Big River conservation officers discovered 26 northern pike left to waste along a creek flowing into Hackett Lake off Revo Lake Road. The fish were illegally snared during spawning season and abandoned with no meat taken. There was no open fishing season at the time. Officers believe the violation occurred around May 8th. To report this or other wildlife-related crimes, visit thebull.ca.
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Guess what today is, friends? Today's the day we're giving away our Dad Joke Derby Father's Day prize pack. It is one of the best prize packs we've ever given away. You got a camping package from UA Local 179 Piping Trades, two camping chairs, one cooler, and a Sobeys gift card. You got a $100 gift card to Northern Factory Workwear, $250 prize pack from JB Sausage Supplies, and the best one, a 30-minute flight over Saskatoon in a Tiger Moth courtesy of the Saskatchewan Aviation Museum. If you have no Father's Day plans yet, by the way, just stop by the Saskatchewan Aviation Museum. Great way to spend an afternoon. All this could be yours. You just got to send us a dad joke, and you still have time. I am going to stop the timer at 8 o'clock this morning. So you still have about an hour and change left to send us your dad jokes, either on our website, thebull.ca, or on our text line, theplaynow.com text line, 306-938-2855. You got an hour left. Send us your dad jokes. You might be winning a bunch of stuff for Dad that he'll love. Here's John Party on The Bull.

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11: Good morning. This is your news for Thursday, June 18th. Saskatoon firefighters are calling on the provincial government for extra resources to deal with a significant increase in drug overdose calls. Statistics Canada says the number of overdose-related emergency calls jumped by 50% last year compared to the year prior. The president of Saskatoon's firefighter union, Jay Protz, says staffing levels, resources, and funding have not kept pace with the overdose crisis, and it's affecting firefighters' mental health. Saskatoon City Council will be asked next Wednesday to approve additional discussions between city administration and Muskeg Lake Cree Nation representatives. The topic is a downtown event and entertainment district. City administration is looking to enter into direct negotiations toward a potential development partnership. The Saskatchewan Public Safety Agency has created a dedicated portal for Saskatchewan residents impacted by spring flooding. The portal includes emergency support for flooding, recovery information for homeowners and municipalities, business support and recovery resources, information for agricultural producers, environmental information, as well as flood forecasting advisories and technical guidance. Yorkton Melville MP Kathy Wagenthal says she will step down from her seat at the end of August. She had originally planned to stay on until the next federal election. The Conservative MP was first elected in 2015 and re-elected in three subsequent votes. She said in her statement that she does support Conservative leader Pierre Poilievre. A 34-year-old RCMP officer from Quebec is facing a charge of uttering threats after allegedly making threatening comments online directed towards U.S. President Donald Trump. According to a statement issued by the RCMP, Evanson Dumerlis from Saint-Jean-sur-Richelieu allegedly shared the comments on his Snapchat account while he was working security at the G7 summit in Kananaskis in June of 2025. I'm Venice Ferguson, and that's your news.
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12: No jam again last night. Good morning, I'm Gregor. Not because of a loss, but the Berries were rained out in Moose Jaw. They do return to the patch, though. They've got a game tonight against Weyburn tomorrow, and then also Father's Day Sunday. Fans of the Green and White can breathe somewhat of a sigh of relief. Veteran offensive lineman Jamarcus Hadrick returned to practice yesterday. Riders' next game on the road in Calgary Saturday. At the Men's World Cup of Soccer, England, Ghana, and Colombia grabbed wins. Portugal and the Congo ended in a 1-1 draw. Canada back at it today, 4 o'clock versus Qatar. Head coach Jesse Marsh says he quit giving updates on Alphonso Davies because he didn't want to tip off opponents, but he did have this to say about whether or not he was going to play today.
13: Alphonso is in training this week. He'll be available for us, and we'll see what the game looks like and what kind of role he could play in the match.
12: WHL skid out. Saskatchewan Center's got the CCMAs, right? So the Blades will start on the road for a week before they host PA for their home opener on the September 25th. PWHL draft yesterday. 4 Saskatchewan products picked. Balgonie's Alexis Petford, Regina's Nina Brick and Erica Reeder, and also Ashley Messier of Wilcox. U.S. Open tees off at Shinnecock this morning, and the Jays were supposed to start Max Scherzer. He's back on the injured list with some back spasms. They did shut out the Red Sox 3-0 last night, though. That's the latest from the wide world of sports.
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15: Now we're going to look at the weather.
16: It was a 30% chance of showers earlier this morning, but that's been bumped up to a 60% chance of showers. We got a high of 18 degrees for today. We have a low of 6 degrees for tonight. Probably some overnight showers tonight as well. Clearing up for tomorrow, though. Sunny and 20 for Friday, and then 22 and sunny for Saturday. Back to cloudy and rainy on Sunday and Monday. Farmers need it, though. Farmers need it, I think. Some farmers need it. Others don't. Just never really know. It really depends here in Saskatchewan. Big province. Big province. Anyway, 9 degrees right now in Saskatoon.
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1: That is Megan Maroney on your country station, 92.9 The Bull. Is she okay? Are the roads in Saskatoon okay? I'll let you know, coming up in a little bit with the Daily Road Reports. Nice segue, Croker. One of your best.

0: couple of things to let you know about in the city's daily road report. If you want the full report, just go to the city's website, saskatoon.ca/construction. The big thing today, it is Civic Pancake Breakfast Day. So downtown, going to be a little bit of a nightmare for the morning. Heads up for that. Avoid it if you can. Heads up on 20th Street, east and westbound. Various lanes going to be closed from Avenue G to Avenue H. They're doing some water main work there. They're also doing some sewer work on 21st Street from Ottawa to Avenue B, so heads up for that. Those are the big ones. Well, I guess on Evergreen westbound, they're doing some work from Low Road to Zeri Road, some sewer work. Other than that, should be okay. See something on the roads, say something on the playnow.com text line, 938-2855.
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Aldean on your country station, 92.9 The Bull. It is time for episode 742 of You Know You're Old When. You know you're old when two burgers, it's too much. It's too much. Your old little tummy can't handle two burgers. When you're young, two burgers, that's an appetizer. I think my record is like 9 or something like that. Holy Randy Bobandy. That was, I wanted that to be a brag. That was the opposite of a brag right there. Wow. Like anyone else back when the Pizza Hut lunch buffet was a thing, you ever try and like set your own personal best with the individual slices? I was that, but with burgers apparently. Yesterday I'm in Foam Lake. Foam Lake is known for two burger places. They got the Burger Pit right off the highway. It's like this cool little drive-through spot. It's awesome. They also got Willie's Tavern. Doing a little video for the Combine Lotto out there. Had two burgers. Thought I was still young. Nope. Mold. When you're old, two burgers. Oh boy. Oh boy. You also know you're old when you say, oh boy, when you've had way too much food. What was that? Denim cut.

His favorite character from The Office is Creed. That should tell you all you need to know about this guy. It's the Clayton Croker Show on 92.9 The Bull.

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7: Good morning. This is your news for Thursday, June 18. We are the safety net of our community, but that net is fraying. That from Jay Protz, president of Saskatoon's Firefighter Union. He's one of many voices calling on the province for extra resources to cope with a significant increase in overdose-related calls. According to Statistics Canada, the number of overdose-related EMS calls in Saskatchewan increased by 50% between 2024 and 2025, and firefighters are often the first on the scene of these calls. In an update Wednesday, the Saskatchewan Public Safety Agency says cooler temperatures will give fire crews the ability to extinguish more fire line with multiple lightning-caused fires active in the LaRange and Donaire Beach areas. The fires are currently not threatening any communities. There are 14 wildfires burning in the province, and three of them are not contained. Those are the Drope, Tecan, and Arm fires. Saskatoon City Council will be asked next Wednesday to approve additional discussions between city administration and Muskeg Lake Cree Nation representatives. The topic is the downtown event and entertainment district. City administration is looking to enter into direct negotiations towards a potential development partnership. With the homeless shelter on 31st Street East slated for completion in spring 2027, city administration has received a service extension request at the temporary location at 210 Pacific Avenue. The extension would allow services to continue from September 30th until May 31st, 2027, which the city says would allow sufficient time to complete the construction and transition operations to the new location. Saskatoon Public Schools Board of Education has officially approved the name Homewood Collegiate for the division's new secondary school in Saskatoon's northeast. Students are expected to be welcomed in the new school in 4 to 5 years. I'm Venice Ferguson, and that's your news.
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9: Good morning, I'm Gregor. Despite only playing one game so far in the season, the Riders are already dealing with key injuries, but Jamarcus Hadrick was back getting in reps. Linebacker Nick Weeb, who missed last weekend's game, was a full participant too, but defensive backs Roland Milligan Jr. and Nelson Lacombo not on the field. Saskatchewan's off to Calgary for a Saturday afternoon match with the Stamps, and head coach Corey May says he's expecting another very close game.
10: Since 2010, it's always just it's been a tight race constantly, which is, I think, good for the fan, good for the league, and really great for organizations, players specifically. Everybody's got to be on their toes.
9: Berries rained out at Moose Jaw last night at the World Cup of Soccer. Canada back on the pitch today for their second match. They face off with Qatar. So far, their group is all tied. Each team has scored a 1-1 draw. Blades schedule out for the 2026-27 season opens on the road to make way for the CCMAs at SaskTel Center. They'll host Prince Albert on September

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2: Always got to hit that refresh button. 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

Fantastic tune right there. Tim McGraw, Taylor Swift, Keith Urban. It's Highway Don't Care on your country station, 92.9 The Bull. Speaking of highways, hit the highway for 2 hours yesterday. Went out to Foam Lake to buy my ticket for the Combine Lotto. Turns out you can just buy them over the phone. Huge waste of time on my part. But while I was there, I did a special report. Is Foam Lake indeed the best place to live in the world? Because if you've driven by Foam Lake, you know exactly what I'm talking about. The sign claims it's the best place in the world to live. Is it a liar, liar, pants on fire? Is it true? Check out the video on the Bull socials, the Facebook, the Instagram, all that stuff. A Clayton Croker special report. We're pulling a W5. Is Foam Lake the best place to live in the world?

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15: Good morning. This is your news for Thursday, June 18th. We are the safety net of our community, but that net is fraying. That from Jay Protz, president of Saskatoon's Firefighter Union. He's one of many voices calling on the province for extra resources to cope with a significant increase in overdose-related calls. According to Statistics Canada, the number of overdose-related EMS calls in Saskatchewan increased by 50% between 2024 and 2025, and firefighters are often the first on the scene of these calls. In an update Wednesday, the Saskatchewan Public Safety Agency says cooler temperatures will give fire crews the ability to extinguish more fire line with multiple lightning-caused fires active in the LaRange and Donair Beach areas. The fires are currently not threatening any communities. There are 14 wildfires burning in the province, and three of them are not contained. Those are the Drope, Tecan, and Arm fires. Saskatoon City Council will be asked next Wednesday to approve additional discussions between city administration and Muskeg Lake Cree Nation representatives. The topic is the downtown event and entertainment district. City administration is looking to enter into direct negotiations towards a potential development partnership. With the homeless shelter on 31st Street East slated for completion in spring 2027, city administration has received a service extension request at the temporary location at 210 Pacific Avenue. The extension would allow services to continue from September 30th until May 31st, 2027, which the city says would allow sufficient time to complete the construction and transition operations to the new location. Saskatoon Public Schools Board of Education has officially approved the name Homewood Collegiate for the division's new secondary school in Saskatoon's northeast. Students are expected to be welcomed in the new school in 4 to 5 years. I'm Venice Ferguson, and that's your news.
0: 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Large enough to serve, small enough to want to.
8: No jam again last night. Good morning, I'm Gregor. Not because of a loss, but the Berries were rained out in Moose Jaw. They do return to the patch, though. They've got a game tonight against Weyburn tomorrow, and then also Father's Day Sunday. Fans of the Green and White can breathe somewhat of a sigh of relief. Veteran offensive lineman Jamarcus Hadrick returned to practice yesterday. Riders' next game on the road in Calgary Saturday. At the Men's World Cup of Soccer, England, Ghana, and Colombia grabbed wins. Portugal and the Congo ended in a 1-1 draw. Canada back at it today, 4 o'clock versus Qatar. Head coach Jesse Marsh says he quit giving updates on Alphonso Davies because he didn't want to tip off opponents, but he did have this to say about whether or not he was going to play today.
16: Alphonso is in training this week. He'll be available for us, and we'll see what the game looks like and what kind of role he could play in the match.
8: WHL skid out. Sask-Tel Center's got the CCMAs, right? So the Blades will start on the road for a week before they host PA for their home opener on the September 25th. PWHL draft yesterday. 4 Saskatchewan products picked. Belgoni's Alexis Petford, Regina's Nina Brick and Erica Reeder, and also Ashley Messier of Wilcox. U.S. Open tees off at Shinnecock this morning, and the Jays were supposed to start Max Scherzer. He's back on the injured list with some back spasms. They did shut out the Red Sox 3-0 last night, though. That's the latest from the wide world of sports.
17: Now we're a look at the weather.
18: Another day with a mix of sun and cloud here in Saskatoon. We got 60% chance of showers for this afternoon as well. We got a low of 6 degrees for tonight. Some more overnight showers. Going to be an awesome Friday, though. Sunny and 20. Let's go. Good day to join us over at Three Hall. We'll be there again with our friends at the Kinsman 5050, giving away $1,000 every single hour. 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And then, yeah, Saturday, 22 degrees, mix of sun and cloud. It's going to be a good weekend, friends. Sunday might be a bit rainy, but whatever. Let's worry about that later. It is 12 degrees right now in Saskatoon.
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Love me some Stompin' Tom. Every day needs a Stompin' Tom reference, right? It's 8.09 with this guy, Josh Ross. He's going to be at the X this year, by the way. I poured a bottle down the drain last night. So is JD.

0: We're going to be giving away our Dad Joke Derby Father's Day prize pack away just after 8:30. You still have some time to text in your dad jokes, 938-2855. Get in on the prize pack, which includes a 30-minute flight over Saskatoon in a Tiger Moth from our friends at the Saskatchewan Aviation Museum. $250 prize pack from JB Sausage Supplies as well. 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You know who else is giving stuff away? The Saskatoon Berries. Friday night, we're going to be there for country night. Obviously. First 500 fans, they're getting free Outskirts Music Festival passes. That's right. That's right. Free Outskirts Music Festival passes. June 26th, Sastel Center Grounds. You want to go see Jelly Roll, Braden King? You want to go see Third Eye Blind, Cooper Allen? Be one of the first 500 fans at the Berries game tomorrow. Boom goes the dynamite. Here we go, Saskatoon Berries, by the way. Killing it with the logo, killing it with the merch, killing it with the on-the-field stuff and the off-the-field stuff. Let's go, Berries. Oh, I missed the button.
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Mr. Two First Names, that is Jake Owen on your country station, 92.9 The Bull. So yeah, we're giving away the Dad Joke Derby Grand Prize soon here for Father's Day. It's going to be an awesome prize pack if you win this for Dad. You will be the favorite in your family. Your older sister can kick rocks. Your dad will now love you the most. But let's give away another prize for Father's Day. We got some tickets to the Sutherland Automotive Speedway to give away. They're good for any regular season race. They're racing all the way up until mid-September. You want these tickets? Make me laugh on the playnow.com text line. You got the next 5 minutes to make me laugh. 306-938-2855. I'm just going to pick a random number. But you make me laugh. Send in a joke. Whatever. I don't know. Send in the word pineapple. I don't know. Just send in anything. 938-2855. You're in the draw for those Speedway tickets. We are.

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11: Good morning. This is your news for Thursday, June 18th. We are the safety net of our community, but that net is fraying. That from Jay Protz, president of Saskatoon's Firefighter Union. He's one of many voices calling on the province for extra resources to cope with a significant increase in overdose-related calls. According to Statistics Canada, the number of overdose-related EMS calls in Saskatchewan increased by 50% between 2024 and 2025, and firefighters are often the first on the scene of these calls. In an update Wednesday, the Saskatchewan Public Safety Agency says cooler temperatures will give fire crews the ability to extinguish more fire line with multiple lightning-caused fires active in the LaRange and Donaire Beach areas. The fires are currently not threatening any communities. There are 14 wildfires burning in the province, and three of them are not contained. Those are the Drope, Tecan, and Arm fires. Saskatoon City Council will be asked next Wednesday to approve additional discussions between city administration and Muskeg Lake Cree Nation representatives. The topic is the downtown event and entertainment district. City administration is looking to enter into direct negotiations towards a potential development partnership. With the homeless shelter on 31st Street East slated for completion in spring 2027, city administration has received a service extension request at the temporary location at 210 Pacific Avenue. The extension would allow services to continue from September 30th until May 31st, 2027, which the city says would allow sufficient time to complete the construction and transition operations to the new location. Saskatoon Public Schools Board of Education has officially approved the name Homewood Collegiate for the division's new secondary school in Saskatoon's northeast. Students are expected to be welcomed in the new school in 4 to 5 years. I'm Venice Ferguson, and that's your news.
12: Good morning, I'm Gregor. Despite only playing one game so far in the season, the Riders are already dealing with key injuries, but Jamarcus Hadrick was back getting in reps. Linebacker Nick Weeb, who missed last weekend's game, was a full participant too, but defensive backs Roland Milligan Jr. and Nelson Lacombo not on the field. Saskatchewan's off to Calgary for a Saturday afternoon match with the Stamps, and head coach Corey May says he's expecting another very close game.
10: Since 2010, it's always just it's been a tight race constantly, which is, I think, good for the fans, good for the league, and really great for organizations, players specifically. Everybody's got to be on their toes.
12: Berries rained out at Moose Jaw last night at the World Cup of Soccer. Canada back on the pitch today for their second match. They face off with Qatar. So far, their group is all tied. Each team has scored a 1-1 draw. Blades schedule out for the 2026-27 season opens on the road to make way for the CCMAs at SaskTel Center. They'll host Prince Albert on September 25th. U.S. Open tees off at Shinnecock this morning. Four Canadians in the field. You got Corey Connors, Ben Silverman, and Sudarshan Yellamiraju. But Nick Taylor, he's been working hard at figuring this tough course out.
13: It seems to be softened from the years past when they've quote-unquote lost the golf course, so I think with the forecasted winds, it's relatively receptive, but it's going to be very difficult.
12: Finally, Jay shut out the Red Sox 3-0. That's the latest from the wide world of sports.
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15: Mix of sun and cloud for today, a 60% chance of some showers, so heads up for that. Overnight tonight, it's going to be a low of 6 degrees, another 60% chance of some showers. We got a high of 18 degrees for today, by the way. 20 degrees is the high for tomorrow, nothing but sunshine. Nice mix of sun and cloud for Saturday, high at 22. Not a bad weekend ahead of us here. 12 degrees, mostly cloudy right now in the Bridge City.
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2: 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That's the second Stompin' Tom reference this hour. You're welcome. Thanks for listening to the Clayton Croker Show all week long. It's just been Dad Joke City here on The Bull. The Dad Joke Derby, once again, people send us their dad jokes. We throw them in the draw for a huge prize pack. We're going to call the winner here and give them the good news. Let's just dial the number. Anyone else do that when they dial the number still? They just kind of do that little thing in their head, yeah?
3: Hello?
2: Hello, is this Ashley?
3: Yes, it is.
2: Ashley Armstrong?
3: Yes, it is.
2: Stretch Armstrong's daughter?
3: I don't know who that is.
2: You don't know who Stretch Armstrong is, Ashley? Like the toy Stretch Armstrong with the rubber arms?
3: No.
2: You know what? I was going to give you the Dad Joke Derby Grand Prize, but now I'm not going to anymore. Now they don't know who Stretch Armstrong is.
3: I can Google it and know in like 2 seconds.
2: I'm just messing with you, Ashley. You got the big prize pack for our Father's Day giveaway. You won the Dad Joke Derby.
3: Oh, my husband's going to be so happy.
2: Do you remember what dad joke you sent in to the website, thebull.ca?
3: No.
2: A dad joke so dad jokey you don't even remember it, hey? I only know 25 letters of the alphabet.
3: Oh, yeah.
2: I don't know why.
3: I still laugh about it.
2: Oh, yeah. Is your husband a big, like, plane guy? Is it, like, flying?
3: Oh, my husband and my kid loves it.
2: So
3: we're going to the Cold Lake Air Show, actually.
2: There you go. So he's going to love that Tiger Moth flight around Saskatoon from the Saskatchewan Aviation Museum. He's got a $250 prize pack from JB Sausage Supplies, $100 gift card to Northern Factory Workwear, camping package from UA Local 179 Piping Trades.
3: Oh, excellent. He's going to be so happy.
2: And you're happy, too, because the pressure's off for Father's Day now for you, Ashley.
3: Exactly. Thank you so much.

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That's for all the Veronica fans out there. It's Betty on your country station, 92.9 The Bull. If you don't get the joke, might be too young. But if you do get the joke, you might be old like me, Betty and Veronica. Yeah. It's kind of sad the kids of today, they might not ever know the feeling of like reading Archie comics while waiting in the dentist's waiting room or maybe in the bathroom, something like that. It's like we were an Archie comics on the top of the toilet kind of family. We had like a stack of 8 or 9 old Archie comics in there in case, you know, you needed to be in there for a bit. You catch my drift. That's not a thing anymore, right? Everyone just brings their phone. Dead are the magazines and the Archie comics and the Reader's Digest in the bathroom, right? Oh, that's gone. Good times. Like cracking open a double digest Betty and Veronica when I'm in there, hey? Huh. Yeah. Anyway. Pride of Prince Albert right here. It's Josh Stumpf on The Bull.

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4: This is Venice Ferguson with your Saskatoon weather. Increasing cloudiness, the wind northwest gusting to 50 and a high of 18 today. There's a 60% chance of showers and risk of thunderstorm through the day and into this evening. It clears overnight. The wind will become light, a low of 6. Sunny tomorrow, a high of 20. Increasing cloudiness Saturday, high 22. Possible showers overnight Saturday and rain on Sunday with a high of 15.
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That is Corey Kent and Co Wetzel. The big Team Canada soccer game starts at 4 o'clock. If you are looking for an excuse to bail out of work a little early, the old tummy issues is always a... It's always a classic, right? It's overused, but for a reason. No one's going to question tummy issues, hey? I got some tummy issues. I got, maybe some diarrhea, right? It's just, no one likes saying that word, but if you do drop the diarrhea bomb, it's like, oh, yeah, go, get out of here. I don't want to be around when that happens. So I'm just saying, if you're a diehard soccer fan, you want to go with your friends, watch the game. It's embarrassing to say that you got the stomach issues, but at the same time, who cares? You'll be watching the soccer game while everyone else is working. Here's Sasha on the ball.

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0: Your country station, 92.9 The Bull. The microphone button's all sticky. It won't turn on. Now it won't turn off. So I guess I know I'll just have to talk to you for like the next 3 minutes. No, I kid. It is 9:27. In case you missed it earlier this morning on the Clayton Croker Show, we gave away the grand prize for the Dad Joke Derby. All week long, we have just been pumping out the dad jokes on the playnow.com text line, on the website. So many good dad jokes, so little time. I'm just going to replay the winner for you here.
1: Hello?
0: Hello, is this Ashley?
1: Yes, it is.
0: Ashley Armstrong?
1: Yes, it is.
0: Stretch Armstrong's daughter?
1: I don't know who that is.
0: You don't know who Stretch Armstrong is, Ashley? Like the toy Stretch Armstrong with the rubber arms?
1: No.
0: You know what? I was going to give you the Dad Joke Derby Grand Prize, but now I'm not going to anymore. Now they don't know who Stretch Armstrong is.
1: I can Google it and know in like 2 seconds.
0: I'm just messing with you, Ashley. You got the you got the big prize pack for our Father's Day giveaway. You won the Dad Joke Derby.
1: Oh, my husband's going to be so happy.
0: Do you remember what dad joke you sent in to the website, thebull.ca?
1: No.
0: A dad joke so dad jokey you don't even remember it, hey? I only know 25 letters of the alphabet.
1: Oh, yeah.
0: I don't know why.
1: I still laugh about it.
0: Oh, yeah. Is your husband a big plane guy? Is it like flying?
1: Oh, my husband and my kid loves it. So we're going to the Cold Lake Air Show, actually.
0: There you go. So he's going to love that Tiger Moth flight around Saskatoon from the Saskatchewan Aviation Museum. He's got a $250 prize pack from JB Sausage Supplies, $100 gift card to Northern Factory Workwear, camping package from UA Local 179 Piping Trades.
1: Oh, excellent. He's going to be so happy.
0: And you're happy, too, because the pressure's off for Father's Day now for you, Ashley.
1: Exactly. Thank you so much.

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10: This is Venice Ferguson with your Saskatoon weather. Increasing cloudiness, the wind northwest gusting to 50 and a high of 18 today. There's a 60% chance of showers and risk of thunderstorm through the day and into this evening. It clears overnight. The wind will become light, a low of 6. Sunny tomorrow, a high of 20. Increasing cloudiness Saturday, high 22. Possible showers overnight Saturday and rain on Sunday with a high of 15.
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3: Saskatchewan's own Braden King.

That guy was just fantastic and bigger. Last weekend, Braden King, We Got Beer, Your Country Station, 92.9 The Bull. That guy is going to be huge in a couple years. I'm calling it right now. I mean, he's already huge, like, stature-wise. He's like 6'7 or 6'8 like that. I'm talking music-wise. He's already getting pretty big in the Saskatchewan music scene. I mean, whenever he's got a show, it's usually pretty packed. So go see Braden King while he's still kind of playing those small shows while you can. I got a feeling in a couple years he's going to be playing the big shows. Hey, thanks for listening to the Clayton Croker Show. This guy's playing big shows. It's Kane Brown. Hey.

Happy Thursday, friends. Your country station, 92.9 The Bull. It is a very happy Thursday for Canadian soccer fans. The World Cup continues for Team Canada later today at 4 o'clock. They're taking on Qatar. If you're looking to get out of work a little bit early, just say you have to pick up your grandma from the airport. What are you going to do? Leave your grandma at the airport alone? You're going to make your grandma take a taxi or an Uber? No. No. No one's going to turn down the grandma at the airport excuse. Or they know you so well that they know your grandma's not around, or you don't talk to your grandma, whatever. If you don't know your boss that well, though, the old grandma at the airport excuse. Feel free to use that one.

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26: This is Venice Ferguson with your Saskatoon weather. Increasing cloudiness, the wind northwest gusting to 50 and a high of 18 today. There's a 60% chance of showers and risk of thunderstorm through the day and into this evening. It clears overnight. The wind will become light, a low of 6. Sunny tomorrow, a high of 20. Increasing cloudiness Saturday, high 22. Possible showers overnight Saturday and rain on Sunday with a high of 15.
0: The country returns. Come on.

New music from John Morgan. That's Kid Myself on 92.9 The Bull. Speaking of new music, Ride It or Bucket this week is on an absolute heater. On Monday, we had the new one from Riley Green, Think As You Drunk. Such a good tune, hey? Then on Tuesday, we had a good sassy boy, Jeremy Gray, his song Miss Memphis. And then yesterday, the new one from Luke Combs, Be By You. Today, we got another good one, friends. We got another good one coming up with Jared later this afternoon. Ride It or Bucket every single day at 4 o'clock. You love new tunes. That's the place to go. New-ish Jason Aldean right here. So Don't Tell on Me on The Bull.

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16: This is Venice Ferguson with your Saskatoon weather. Increasing cloudiness, the wind northwest gusting to 50 and a high of 18 today. There's a 60% chance of showers and risk of thunderstorm through the day and into this evening. It clears overnight. The wind will become light, a low of 6. Sunny tomorrow, a high of 20. Increasing cloudiness Saturday, high 22. Possible showers overnight Saturday and rain on Sunday with a high of 50.
2: 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Y'all ready? More of Saskatoon's hottest country right now.
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Hey, thanks for listening to the Clayton Croker Show. Running on fumes right now, not going to lie. Right after the show yesterday, I goosed it over to Foam Lake, Saskatchewan. According to their welcome sign, the best place in the world to live. I went on a little W5 investigative journalism report to see if that sign is full of hooey or if it's actually true. Spoiler alert, it's pretty true. Foam Lake is an awesome little community. They got an absolutely unreal hockey rink and curling rink. Their rec center there is fantastic. They got like 3 different burger joints there. They got Willie's. They got the Burger Pit. They got a bunch of stuff happening in Foam Lake. Cute little bowling alley. Their theater is awesome. Like the main drag there in Foam Lake. They got this cool water park with a giant water slide as well. Don't sleep on Foam Lake, people. Don't sleep on Foam Lake. You're ever in that kind of part of the province, make sure you take some time to check out Foam Lake. It is a beautiful town. Absolutely beautiful.

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Saskatchewan's own Caitlin Lehner on your country station, 92.9 The Bull. If you ever have a chance to go see her live or do a meet and greet or just go to an event where she's hanging out or speaking or something like that, go. She is such a gem, such a salt of the earth, classic Saskatchewan person. She's not just a talented voice who happens to be in the Prince Albert Sports Hall of Fame. Yeah, she's one heck of a track and field athlete. She is also just super nice, just a gem of a person. And I realize I say gem way too often. I overuse that word. Like, every second person is a gem in my eyes, but it's true in this province. Everyone from Saskatchewan, just beauties and gems. And both. Speaking of gems and beauties,

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17: This is Venice Ferguson with your Saskatoon weather. Increasing cloudiness, the wind northwest gusting to 50 and a high of 18 today. There's a 60% chance of showers and risk of thunderstorm through the day and into this evening. It clears overnight. The wind will become light, a low of 6. Sunny tomorrow, a high of 20. Increasing cloudiness Saturday, high 22. Possible showers overnight Saturday and rain on Sunday with a high of 50.
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love that song from Dierks Bentley and the Brothers Osborne. It's Burning Man on your country station, 92.9 The Bull. I'm just patiently waiting for some new stuff from the Brothers Osborne. I'm a big Brothers Osborne fan. Ever since they came out with Rum, their debut song, I was like, okay, I like the vibe of these guys. And then Stay a Little Longer came out, and it was like, whoa, that is a completely different vibe, but I think I like it even more. And then they just kept coming out with awesome song after awesome song. Did you hear me smoke my thumb on the table there? Oh! Ah, if you didn't, I just, oh, ow. Stubbed my thumb, if that's even a thing. Anyway, moral of the story, Brothers Osborne. Pitter patter, let's get at it. Release some new music in the off chance you're listening to a radio station in Saskatoon. Here's Owen Riegling. I keep

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0: on me.
1: That guy, Jade Eagleson, he's going to be at the Saskatoon X this year. So is Josh Ross. You get two awesome country shows, two separate dates this year at the Saskatoon X. More details for that one, just hit up thebull.ca. Speaking of awesome country shows, Country at the Creek, right around the corner up at the Nest Creek site. Shout out Big River. It's a beautiful town with an awesome festival site just down the road. Kyle McKierney is going to be playing Country at the Creek this year, along with a bunch of other beauties. Why am I bringing up Kyle McKierney? Well, because we have a song, Rearview, coming up after Riley Green. One of my personal favorites. I love this Rearview song. I don't know what it is about it. It's just, it's catchy, it's good. Ah, it's awesome. Stick around for that. It's coming up right after Riley Green on The Bull. And get your tickets for Country.

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6: This is Venice Ferguson with your Saskatoon weather. Increasing cloudiness, the wind northwest gusting to 50 and a high of 18 today. There's a 60% chance of showers and risk of thunderstorm through the day and into this evening. It clears overnight. The wind will become light, a low of 6. Sunny tomorrow, a high of 20. Increasing cloudiness Saturday, high 22. Possible showers overnight Saturday and rain on Sunday with a high of 15. Back in
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That is it. That is all for the Clayton Croker Show today. Tomorrow's a big one, though. We might take a break from Random Shoutout Friday tomorrow because, well, two big things are going on. Number one, we're going to Three Hall Public House just off of Broadway there, teaming up with our friends at the Kinsman 50-50 Lottery once again, giving away another $12,000 tomorrow. Every single hour from 7 to 7, we're giving away a grand. So make sure you listen and, well, make sure you have those Kinsman 50-50s. That's literally all you have to do to be in to win $1,000 every hour tomorrow. Kinsman5050Lottery.com. Also tomorrow, don't make lunch plans, okay? Either come to Three Hall or come to Northern Fireplace on 47th Street. Their big annual charity celebrity barbecue fundraiser. Every single penny raised at this thing goes to cancer research. And last year, there were like hundreds of people packing that place. It was one for the books. We still talk about it here at The Bull because it was just such a great event. We're going to be live on location there with Derek and the boys from Northern Fireplace. So two things to remember. Kinsman 5050s, Charity Barbecue, Northern Fireplace tomorrow. That's all you need to remember for tomorrow, all right? Go Canada, go, baby! Who else is going to be watching that World Cup game on a patio somewhere? Maybe ditching out of work a couple of hours early? Whatever.

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1: Good afternoon. This is your news for Thursday, June 18th. Traffic restrictions have been lifted at the southwest corner of Market Mall. The Saskatoon Police Service says there was an early morning shooting and police responded to the 10 block of Sturby Place around 4:45 a.m. They located an injured man with a gunshot wound who was taken to hospital with serious but non-life-threatening injuries. Traffic restrictions were in place for about 5 hours in the area of Louise Street and McEwen Avenue. Members of the Serious Assault Unit continue to investigate. With a homeless shelter on 31st Street East slated for completion in spring 2027, city administration has received a service extension request at the temporary location at 210 Pacific Avenue. The extension would allow services to continue from September 30th until May 31st next year, which the city said should allow sufficient time to complete construction and then transition operations to a new location. Downtown Saskatoon Bid says it has been made aware of fraudulent emails claiming to sell attendee or registrant information related to the Downtown Saskatoon annual general meeting. They say these messages are not connected to Downtown Saskatoon Bid in any way, and they're part of a data harvesting scam. The Canadian Food Inspection Agency has expanded its Dutch elm disease regulated areas, officially designating the entirety of Saskatchewan as a regulated zone. The change comes as the agency updates its national response to the spread of the tree-killing disease, which has been present in Saskatchewan since 1981 and was most recently detected in Saskatoon in 2025. In sports, Team Canada captain Alphonso Davies has been made available ahead of the team's second match at the 2026 FIFA World Cup, although the head coach would not reveal which players would be in his starting lineup when Canada hits the pitch at BC Place today at 4 o'clock. Meanwhile, it's a closed practice without the quarterbacks for the Saskatchewan Roughriders today ahead of Saturday's tilt in Calgary against the Stampeders. To baseball, the highly anticipated match between the Saskatoon Berries and red-hot Moose Jaw Miller Express will have to wait. Last night's game was postponed due to weather, so the focus shifts to tonight as the Berries return home against the Weyburn Beavers. First pitch at Cairns Field is 7 o'clock. Over in the majors, the Jays are eyeing a series sweep over the Boston Red Sox after a 3-0 win last night. Off the ice, the NHL announced that Mike Babcock has been cleared to coach again after an investigation was requested by the NHLPA on his short tenure in Columbus back in 2023. Despite the announcement from the league, Babcock has not been officially named Edmonton Oilers head coach. In the weather, mainly cloudy, 60% chance of showers and risk of thunderstorm today and tonight. The wind northwest gusting to 50, high of 18. Overnight, cloudy. The wind becomes light, low 6. Tomorrow, sunny and a high of 20. Right now, it's 17 degrees in Saskatoon. I'm Venice Ferguson, and that's your news.
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0: Burn It Down. That is Parker McCollum on the home of your country, 92.9 The Bull. Jared in for Pat. It is time for some requests.
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0: All right. Well, you heard the number. You can call it. You can text it. You can message on social media. Let me know what that's going to be. And we're going to squeeze as many of those in between now and 1 o'clock. And we'll get the ball rolling with some High Valley right now. Here's Fools.

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1: A little bit cloudy in Saskatoon. It's going to warm up to 18. Still a chance of rain today, though, and we have that complete weather forecast on the way. And next up, Roberta is at work, and she wants some Vince Gill, so we'll get that coming up.
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25: This is Venice Ferguson with your Saskatoon weather. Increasing cloudiness, the wind northwest gusting to 50 and a high of 18 today. There's a 60% chance of showers and risk of thunderstorm through the day and into this evening. It clears overnight. The wind will become light, a low of 6. Sunny tomorrow, a high of 20. increasing cloudiness Saturday, high 22. Possible showers overnight Saturday and rain on Sunday with a high of 15.

One more last chance. That is Vince Gill on Bull on Demand today. 306-938-2855. We're taking your requests right up until 1 o'clock. And a shout out to the anonymous texter from Melford who wants to hear some Cam. Here's Diane.

Griffiths with Just Being Me, 92.9 The Bull. Shout out to all the folks that came out strong for the 50th annual Civic Pancake Breakfast, which took place right outside of City Hall this morning. Always a good time with the Civic Pancake Breakfast, because you're not only getting a meal for a good cause, but I mean all of the fun stuff lined up downtown for that as well. So until next year. Anyways, next request coming in from Duncan in the office right now. He wants some Dierks Bentley, but specifically one he hasn't heard in a while. Here's 5150.

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1: We're getting close to the end of Bowl on Demand for today, but keep those requests coming in. We'll fill out the rest of the hour. And a full look at that weather forecast is coming up from the Saskatoon Media Group newsroom. And Alan Jackson is next.
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11: This is Venice Ferguson with your Saskatoon weather. Increasing cloudiness, the wind northwest gusting to 50 and a high of 18 today. There's a 60% chance of showers and risk of thunderstorm through the day and into this evening. It clears overnight. The wind will become light, a low of 6. Sunny tomorrow, a high of 20. Increasing cloudiness Saturday, high 22. Possible showers overnight Saturday and rain on Sunday with a high of 15.
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good classic from Gretchen Wilson. Man, that is somebody I would love to see make a big comeback. Just do a big tour. I don't know. Who would be good to tour with Gretchen Wilson? Like Tanya Tucker? Get them together on a big reunion tour? Man, that would be so good. Anyways, I can sit here with my pipe dreams all day, but we'll get back into the music. Dallas Smith to round out the hour.

That is Justin LaBrash on 92.9 The Bull on a Thursday afternoon. Just want to send a big shout out to an incredible Saskatoon business, Backstreet Deli. So we just had a big catered work function lunch, and Backstreet Deli catered with their pork on a bun, and it was just so good. You know, whether you're there ordering individual meals or whether they're hopping on and doing a whole catering operation, I have never had a meal from Backstreet Deli that wasn't just outstanding. So, just incredible. Big thanks again to Backstreet Deli for the incredible pork on a bun lunch. Highly recommend that you talk to them for either your work functions or even if you want to go there for a quick lunch. 16 degrees in Saskatoon. Here's Kane Brown.

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1: In Saskatoon, and still a little bit of room to warm up by a couple of degrees. A chance of rain throughout the day, possible thunder showers as well. We have the forecast for the rest of the week and the weekend coming up.
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13: This is Venice Ferguson with your Saskatoon weather. Increasing cloudiness, the wind northwest gusting to 50 and a high of 18 today. There's a 60% chance of showers and risk of thunderstorm through the day and into this evening. It clears overnight. The wind will become light, a low of 6. Sunny tomorrow, a high of 20. Increasing cloudiness Saturday, high 22. Possible showers overnight Saturday and rain on Sunday with a high of 15.
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tired of getting sober. It is Josh Ross on your country station, 92.9. The Bull. It is halfway through 1 o'clock. Hope you're having a fantastic Thursday. This afternoon, I'm going to give away some tickets to Country at the Creek Music Festival. We got some details coming up right after 3 o'clock. Your chance to win your way into the Country Festival that they have at Nest Creek the beginning of July. Right now, it's Tennille Townsend, her latest. This is Sunshine's Free.

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6: This week on Crime Stoppers Unmasked, we're asking for the public's help on identifying two suspects in an unprovoked bear spray assault on Saskatoon Transit. On June 10th, 2026, the two suspects boarded the bus in the downtown terminal and refused to pay their fares when requested by the driver. They made their way to the back of the bus, which was headed towards 8th Street. As the bus approaches 8th Street and Cumberland Avenue, an older male is bear sprayed at the back of the bus, causing numerous riders at the back to be hit as well. The suspect then sprays the victim two more times before exiting the bus and leaving the scene in an unknown direction. This resulted in the entire bus having to be evacuated and taken out of service. Suspect 1 is described as a male in his late teens or early 20s. He's wearing a black Crook and Castles hoodie, red shorts that go past the knees, a black New York Yankees ball cap with a name written in white lettering on the right side along with a heart, and his hair is shoulder length. Suspect 2 is a male in his late 40s or 50s, backwards ball cap with red lettering and a white symbol, black hoodie, blue jeans, had a mustache, white runners, and a thin build. You can also watch for photos and videos of the suspects on Facebook, Instagram, and our homepage. Do you have information about this crime or who is responsible? 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The tips are completely anonymous. We don't want your name, we just want your assistance. 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
10: This is Venice Ferguson with your Saskatoon weather. Increasing cloudiness, the wind northwest gusting to 50 and a high of 18 today. There's a 60% chance of showers and risk of thunderstorm through the day and into this evening. It clears overnight. The wind will become light, a low of 6. Sunny tomorrow, a high of 20. Increasing cloudiness Saturday, high 22. Possible showers overnight Saturday and rain on Sunday with a high of 15.
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0: Don't ruin flowers. That is Tenille Arts on the home of your country, 92.9 The Bull. This afternoon, we've got a few things going on. I'm going to be talking to Aaron Buckingham, the president of the Volunteer Firefighter Association, talking about how the Kinsman 50-50 lottery is going to be benefiting the critical incident stress management team that helps out first responders. So first responders who support us, this is our way to show support back. And Aaron Buckingham with the Volunteer Firefighters Association will speak to the impact of that. But how about right now? Let's take a look at the forecast. It sure feels like it wants to rain, kind of like it did yesterday.
1: Now we're going to look at the weather.
0: And it very well could. We're at 19 degrees, 60% chance of showers today, and there is a risk of thunder showers as well. I was riding my motorcycle home yesterday after work and then got a little patch of hail. That was fun. So I took my car today, of course. Sunshine back out tomorrow, though. High of 20 degrees and then up to 22 on Saturday. Of course, weather details, as always, you can find over at thebull.ca.
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16: This is Venice Ferguson with your Saskatoon weather. Increasing cloudiness, the wind northwest gusting to 50 and a high of 18 today. There's a 60% chance of showers and risk of thunderstorm through the day and into this evening. It clears overnight. The wind will become light, a low of 6. Sunny tomorrow, a high of 20. Increasing cloudiness Saturday, high 22. Possible showers overnight Saturday and rain on Sunday with a high of 15.
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Shaboozy. That's Cowgirl on 92.9 The Bull. Freshly ridden on Ride It or Bucket. We had that one back on last Friday, and it got in just shy of 80%. Hey, coming up after 3 o'clock, shortly after 3, your chance to win some tickets to Country at the Creek Music Festival. That's coming up right after 3 o'clock. Have your phones ready. We have a guest coming up in the next few moments here. The president of the Volunteer Firefighters Association talking about how your support of the Kinsman 50-50 lottery will help first responders directly. Aaron Buckingham, president of the Volunteer Firefighters Association, joining us in just a few moments.

0: had a good weekend. The Saskatchewan's own Shantaya, 92.9 The Bull. We have a special guest in the studio to talk about a very important cause.
1: It's Jared on The Bull.
0: Who doesn't love a 50-50? The Kinsman 50-50 lottery is on right now, and recipients of the care from this lottery and the fundraising efforts going directly to the critical incident stress management team that supports fire departments all across the province. And I am talking to the president of the Volunteer Firefighter Association, Aaron Buckingham. Aaron, thank you so much for being on today.
2: Well, thanks for having me.
0: Absolutely. So, Kinsman 50-50 lottery, I mean, this has a double benefit because on one hand, people can buy a ticket and give themselves a chance to win an amazing trip or a good sum of cash, but it also goes back into the community, and this has a resounding effect on the community too, doesn't it?
2: You know, the Kinsman Club of Saskatoon has had some wonderful 50-50 fundraisers in the past, supporting all kinds of very, very worthwhile charities throughout the province. And we are very humbled that they have chosen our critical incident stress management team to be the beneficiary of this year's Kinsman 50-50, because it does. It reaches every corner of the province. And when a firefighter is in time of need, we can provide that service, and it comes with a cost. So we have to be able to afford to provide that service, and this will help us to help firefighters across the province.
0: So for people on the outside that don't know anything about this team, critical incident stress management, so what is this all about? Why should people support it?
2: So this is supporting the people that support you. It's the first responders. When you call 911, you expect that service to be there. And to provide that service, our firefighters have to be healthy. We talk about health like it's a physical thing only. We've done that for years. We've got the proper equipment, and they're in physically good shape, and they can do the job. But the mental health of our firefighters is just as critically important as anything else. We end up in situations that are very traumatic, car accidents, house fires, things like that, and it has an effect on our folks. We want them to go home as healthy as they came, and that's not just physically, that's mentally. It's not something you can leave and go home and talk to your wife about and say, hey, honey, guess what I had to do today? You don't share that stuff. It's confidential, but it eats away at people. So our critical incident stress management team is available to firefighters across the province 24 hours a day, 7 days a week when they need it. So it's an invaluable service to help keep our firefighters safe and healthy in all aspects of things. Fortunately for us, the stigma of mental health in the first responder world has dropped off a lot. You know, when I started in this close to 30 years ago, it was suck it up and go home. Today, it's very much more accepted and recognized that we need to take care of our mental well-being, and our critical incident stress management team are the best of the best people, and they're out there for our firefighters whenever they need them.
0: Well, it's an incredible thing, and it not only supports the quality of life of firefighters, it could save lives too, couldn't it?
2: Absolutely. I mean, you don't really want to talk about it, but you think about the stresses that anybody faces in their life, and you hear about people that have chosen to take their own lives and everything that goes along with that. Some of the things that we see and do are some of the most stressful things. I mean, I go back 15 years to a call that I did that sits with me every single night, and I think about it almost every day, and it's been 15 years, right? So having the ability to talk to our critical incident stress management team on those days that are more difficult is certainly very, very valuable. So even if you don't win the 50-50 draw, I can tell you that you're winning for me, because you're going to be giving that support to the people that need it the most when they need it the most. And we're so humbled again by the Kinsmen choosing us and by the province stepping up and buying these tickets to support this 50-50.
0: Well, it's important to be taking care of our first responders as much as all of you take care of us. I mean, it's got to go two ways, and this is the perfect way to support. So people should absolutely be buying a ticket for the Kinsmen 50-50, shouldn't they?
2: I agree. And, you know, I can tell you this. I bought my tickets for the 50-50, so it guarantees that you're going to win, because I won't. These things in a 50-50 are at least a 90-10 in my view, because I've never won one, but certainly I've got my tickets, and I feel good about buying those tickets because I know right where the money's going. I have personally seen what our critical incident stress management team does, and it's done with no fanfare because it is obviously confidential. So when you buy these tickets, you could be supporting your fire department in your local community, but you probably won't hear about it. So, you know, it's all confidential information versus, you know, the people that were involved in the incident, the responders that were there. It's all done with all complete confidentiality. So you just never know when you might be actually supporting your local fire department by buying this Kinsman 50-50 lottery ticket.
0: Well, if Aaron, if people want to learn a little bit more about these services that are offered to our first responders, is there a good resource where people could go and read a little bit more for themselves?
2: Yeah, you can reach out to our executive director at the SVFFA. You can go on our website. There are 10 zone directors in the province. They will be glad to talk to you about that stuff if you had questions, myself included. So, again, we don't talk about specifics or details, but I can tell you that we have used our CISM team once already in this week, you know. So it happens when it happens. It's a horrible thing that we have to use it. It's great that we can. Of course, if we're using this, somebody has suffered a traumatic loss, a family, or there's a firefighter struggling. So it's unfortunate that that's the case, but it's very, very great that we have the ability to help those that need it. And it's not just the firefighters. When you think about the police, the dispatchers that take the call from someone in their worst part of the day, the nursing staff and the doctors, you know, we include them in a lot of these critical incident stress debriefings too, because they're a part of it. And, you know, firefighters take a lot of the credit for doing these things, but there's a whole team of people both behind the scenes and at their houses that support these people and what they do. And so we need to make sure everybody's equally taken care of.
0: Well, it's a very selfless thing for a first responder, for somebody to go into that line of work. So again, it feels good to reach back and help out a little bit. And this is the perfect way to do that. I was just checking out the website. The current jackpot for the Kinsman 50-50 raffle is at $150,000, winner taking half. And of course, that jackpot is going to keep climbing. Aaron Buckingham, that is the president of the Volunteer Firefighter Association, talking about the critical incident stress management team that supports our first responders, and they are the recipient of the fundraising dollars for this go-around of the Kinsman 50-50. Aaron, thank you so much for reaching out and talking about this today.
2: Yeah, thanks for taking the time, and thank you both to the Kinsman and everybody across the province for supporting this really worthwhile cause.
0: Well, and of course, if you want to go and get the tickets for yourself, Kinsman5050Lottery.com. You can buy the tickets on the website. You can also read a little bit about what the Kinsmen are up to as well. Aaron, thank you so much, and have a tremendous rest of your week, hey?
2: Hey, thanks. You as well.
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1: Big thanks again to Aaron Buckingham, the president of the Saskatchewan Volunteer Firefighters Association, for hopping on to talk about the big impact of the Kinsman 50-50 lottery. We're going to be at Three Hall Public House all day tomorrow for another Kin Cash Day. There's going to be 12 chances to win $1,000 throughout the day. So if you get your ticket before midnight tonight, you're eligible for every single one of those draws tomorrow. And with the chance to win, I mean, you know what they say, the more the merrier, right?
2: One of the most common questions in any office when guests arrive is, can I get you a coffee? 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
2: A high of 20. Increasing cloudiness Saturday, high 22. Possible showers overnight Saturday and rain on Sunday with a high of 15.
3: 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Y'all ready? 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

I Can't Love You Anymore. That is Ella Langley and Morgan Wallen. 92.9 The Bull. I don't know if you heard about this incredible deal at tomorrow's Saskatoon Berries game. Okay, so they're going to take on the Regina Red Sox. It is country night, and they just announced this morning the first 500 fans through the gate will receive a free pass to Outskirts Music Festival with the headliner, Jelly Roll. Oh, man. What a cool deal.

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0: Get to Forgetting You. That is Adam Johnson, Saskatchewan's very own. We're just after 3 o'clock. How about a chance to win?
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0: A Country at the Creek Music Festival happening July 2nd to 4th, just outside Big River at a certain music festival site. I mean, this is a high-energy country music festival that brings headliners like Chris Buck, Morgan Kliber, Kyle McKierney. You got a whole bunch of local favorites like Kieran Gardner, Evan Baxter, Ben Click, Brody Siebert. It's just going to be an incredible time. And this particular music festival site is just an absolute dream to go and see live music at. I have a pair of single day passes for Saturday, July 4th at Country at the Creek Music Festival. You notice how I have yet to say the name of the music festival site? What I want you to do to enter for these tickets is text in the name of the site that Country at the Creek Music Festival is being held at. Don't say Big River, because that is the town that the site is near, but I'm looking for the name of the festival site that Country at the Creek is being held at. 306-938-2855. Text that answer in if you get it correct. Then your name is in the draw. Again, a pair of single-day passes for Saturday, July 4th at Country at the Creek. We're going to make that draw coming up at 5 o'clock.

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18: This is Venice Ferguson with your Saskatoon weather. Increasing cloudiness, the wind northwest gusting to 50 and a high of 18 today. There's a 60% chance of showers and risk of thunderstorm through the day and into this evening. It clears overnight. The wind will become light, a low of 6. Sunny tomorrow, a high of 20. Increasing cloudiness Saturday, high 22. Possible showers overnight Saturday and rain on Sunday with a high of 50.
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Your Heart or Mine. That is John Party on 92.9 The Bull. 20 minutes after 3 o'clock. Still getting some steady entries. Oh, man. My brain went blank for a moment there. Entries for these Country at the Creek tickets. It's for Saturday, July 4th. And they're one-day passes. All you have to do to enter for these tickets is text in the name of the festival ground that Country at the Creek is being held at. Not Big River. Big River is the town near this festival site. But what is the name of the festival site? 306-938-2855. We're going to be giving these tickets away coming up right around 5 o'clock. Hopefully that was my only blank brain moment of the day. Here's Morgan Griffiths with Just Being Me.

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I just want to thank the Aaron Buckingham, who is the president of the Saskatchewan Volunteer Firefighters Association, joining us today talking about how the Critical Incident Stress Management Team is benefiting from the Kinsman 50-50 lottery this year, and how you should buy your tickets before midnight tonight, because tomorrow is another KinCash Day. And I've talked to at least a few people who hear about it on KinCash Day, and they're like, oh man, I wish I would have bought my tickets like a day early, so that I wouldn't have missed out on like half of these $1,000 draws. So here's your little reminder. KinCash Day is tomorrow. We're going to be hanging out at Three Hall all day. And I believe at like 6 a.m. the first draw is going to happen. So get your Kinsman 50-50 ticket before midnight tonight, and you are in for 12 draws of $1,000 throughout the day tomorrow, on top of all the other bonuses and, of course, the jackpot as well.

0: Johnny Walker. 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
0: We're going to take an early look at traffic, just get a lay of the land before rush hour really starts to set in. This week, Idlewild, just south of 22nd, northbound has been kind of slow. Sort of the case right now. It's seeing a bit of slowdown before rush hour, so be prepared. Looks like there could be some construction there slowing things down a bit. And then Atrigan Central starting to slow down as well. Saskatoon is currently at 15 degrees. An hour ago, it was 19, but the wind has picked up quite a bit. It is cloudy and rainy now. Chance of showers into the night, 60% chance of showers, risk of thunderstorms, and then the sun is out tomorrow. It's going to be a lot nicer, high of 20 degrees.
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5: This is Venice Ferguson with your Saskatoon weather. Increasing cloudiness, the wind northwest gusting to 50 and a high of 18 today. There's a 60% chance of showers and risk of thunderstorm through the day and into this evening. It clears overnight. The wind will become light, a low of 6. Sunny tomorrow, a high of 20. Increasing cloudiness Saturday, high 22. Possible showers overnight Saturday and rain on Sunday with a high of 15. Back in the
1: country, back. It's time for another bull ride.
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is Kane Brown with Woman on the home of your country, 92.9 The Bull. We're into 4 o'clock right now, which means we're kind of into the meat and bones of rush hour. Going to keep an eye on things in traffic. Looks like the rain has started back up in Saskatoon again. Still with your chance to win some tickets to Country at the Creek Music Festival. All you have to do is text in the name of the festival site that it's being held at, 306-938-2855. We'll pick a winner right before 5 o'clock. Here's Tyler Joe Miller.

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5: Well, we are back to the rainy weather in Saskatoon. We're at 15 degrees right now. No, it has cooled down since then. We're at 12, and we're going to cool down to 7 tonight. 60% chance of showers. We're going to experience some overnight rain. Could be even thunder showers. Same with tomorrow. Cloudy, rainy, stormy potentially as well. They are saying risk of thunderstorms. And high of 22, clear and sunny on Saturday.
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0: Josh Ross that is scared of getting sober on the home of your country, 92.9 The Bull. Time for Ride It or Buck It. Yesterday, we put a new Luke Combs song up for your votes.
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0: Yesterday, brand new song from Luke Combs. You need a recap. It is called Be By You. It's a song with a lot of feels to it. This is what it sounds like.

So I figured it was going to be a safe bet with a brand new Luke Combs song. And glad to see that I was right about that one. 92% ride. So, yes, you will occasionally hear that on your drive into work or, you know, overnight on the bull or whenever. Whenever you're listening to the station, there's a chance that song will come up. And that's what it's all about with Ride It or Bucket. So the artist we have on today is the 2025 Manitoba Indigenous Artist of the Year. We've had him on Ride It or Bucket before, and we've had him be quite successful on Ride It or Bucket. His name is Jerry Cereda, and he's got a high-octane summer anthem called Love Ain't Blind.

0: 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It's time to ride it or buck it on 92.9 The Bull.
1: Love Ain't Blind. That is Manitoba's Jerry Sereda. And we are taking your votes now for the next 24 hours. 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We also have that song up on the 92.9 The Bull Instagram story. And 24 hours from now, if the majority of voters say, hey, we like that song, keep playing it. Well, simple as that, we'll keep playing it. If the majority of people say, no, not really, not for me, then we won't play it anymore. That's what Ride It or Bucket is all about. We like to play some new songs, but we like to get your approval first.
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3: Here we go, Jam Fam. It's time for the Saskatoon Berries Report. After getting shutouts in Regina on Tuesday night, the Berries had no chance for revenge yesterday as their game in Moose Jaw was rained out. The boys return to the next-gen Berry patch tonight, though, as they take on the Weyburn Beavers. First pitch at Cairns Field is at 7 o'clock, and then tomorrow. Not only are the Berries playing their big rival from down the road, the Regina Red Sox, not only will they be looking for revenge for that shutout loss earlier this week, like I was talking about before, but it's Country Nights. The first 500 people through the doors tomorrow night are going to be getting some free tickets to the Outskirts Music Festival, June 26th at the Sastel Center Grounds. You could be seeing Jelly Roll, Braden King, Widemouth Mason, Third Eye Blind, Cooper Allen, for free because you went to the Berries game and you showed up a bit earlier than everyone else. The first 500 people through the doors tomorrow getting some Outskirts Music Festival passes. Yeehaw! Also, shout out to Berry's outfielder Ethan Murdoch. This guy is having one heck of a season. He's batting .422 at the plate. That's his average. He is third in the entire WCBL in hits with 27. The Swift Current Kid just having a great season at the plate so far. Also, Nash Nichols having himself one heck of a season. He's tied for second in the entire league in dingers with 5. And when it comes to pitchers, the Berries have the ERA leader in the WCBL. Michael Saul's ERA right now is .56. If you don't know baseball that much, just know that is ridiculous. On the field, the Berries are killing it. Off the field, the Berries are killing it. It's a good time to be a Saskatoon sports fan. We'll see you at the Next Gen Berry Patch at Cairns Field this weekend, friends. Go Berries, go!
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1: That's the Reclaws with I Grew Up on a Farm. 92.9 The Bull. It is 10 minutes away to 5 o'clock, which means 10 minutes from now, I'm going to select a winner of this pair of day passes for Country at the Creek. These day passes are good for the Saturday of Country at the Creek, July 4th. All you have to do to enter for these is text in the name of the festival site that it's being held at, 306-938-2855. If you're struggling, go to the concert page over at thebull.ca, and all the info you need will just be a click or two away. Text in the name of the festival site for Country at the Creek. And 5 o'clock, you could be a winner.

0: That is Sam Hunt with Take Your Time on the home of your country, 92.9 The Bull. Okay, about time to give some tickets away, eh?
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0: Pair of day passes for Saturday, July 4th at Country at the Creek Music Festival. Country at the Creek goes July 2nd to July 4th. Evan Baxter is going to be there. Morgan Kleiber, Ben Click, Chris Buck, Kyle McKierney. I mean, the list goes on. It's going to be an absolute blast out there. Asking the question, what is the name of the festival site that it's being held at? Of course, it is the Ness Creek site. And we've got Michelle on the phone. Michelle, is that you?
3: Yes, it is.
0: Hey, Michelle, Jared from 92.9 The Bull. How's your Thursday been?
3: It's been going okay so far.
0: Oh, yeah. Well, we'll make it even better. How do you want to go to Country at the Creek?
3: Sure, I would love to go.
0: All right. Well, we got a pair of day passes for the Saturday for you. You won those from texting in.
3: Perfect. That's awesome. Thank you so much.
0: Absolutely.
3: I never win, so this is great.
0: Isn't that the best feeling, especially when it never happens, hey?
3: Yes, for sure. Thank you.
0: Of course. Congrats, Michelle. Country at the Creek is at the Ness Creek site, July 2nd to July 4th. We got all the details over on the concert and event page at thebull.ca.
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Russell Dickerson on the home of your country, 92.9 The Bull. Really excited for Berries Night tomorrow night at Cairns Field. The Saskatoon Berries taking on the Regina Red Sox. It's country night, plus a little bit of extra incentive that they added and announced this morning. There's a bit of buzz going around this. The first 500 people in the gate we'll get a free ticket to Outskirts Music Festival featuring Jelly Roll, Third Eye Blind, Cooper Allen. Outskirts Music Festival, by the way, is next Friday, like a week from tomorrow. I know, it's crazy. But again, the first 500 people through the gate at the Berries game tomorrow will be getting a free ticket to Outskirts Music Festival. So, as they say, be there or be square.

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Why We Drink. It is Justin Moore on 92.9. The Bull. It is 527 right now on that drive home. I am seeing some slowdowns and an accident on Circle Drive North. Eastbound traffic just past First Avenue North. It looks like there is an accident on Circle Drive. And yes, there are slowdowns as a result. Thank you to the folks that have been texting in about this one. If there's any issues in traffic that we seem to be missing, please let me know about it, and I'll pass the word along. 306-938-2855. Here's Tay Bay.

0: More of your country on the way.
1: A little chilly in Saskatoon. It is 13 degrees, cloudy into the evening, 60% chance of showers tonight. Between today and tomorrow, risk of thundershowers as well. High of 19 tomorrow. And then looking a little bit clearer and sunnier on Saturday, high of 22 degrees.
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5: The Bull is proud to partner with the Saskatoon Berries for Country Night. On Friday, June 19th at Karen's Field, as the Berries take on the Regina Red Sox. 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

Valley that is Fools on your country station, 92.9 The Bull. So, still getting word about that accident on Circle Drive North. Eastbound traffic is affected, and the accident is just past the turnoff to First Avenue North. So, a little heads up, if you're heading east on Circle, you might want to detour and, like, take 51st instead, because it's moving a little bit slow on Circle Drive. If you have anything going on that we haven't heard about and aren't talking about, feel free to let us know on the PlayNow.com text line, as long as you're not texting and driving. 306-938-2855. Got your top six at six countdown just around the corner. Here's Dan and Shay.

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1: All right, counting down the top 6 country songs in Saskatoon as of today. Yesterday, it was Megan Maroney that got to that top spot with Beautiful Things. Should she stay in that position? And if she shouldn't, do you have a better idea of what that top 6 countdown should look like? Let us know. Could actually affect how things go tomorrow. 306-938-2855. We'll start at the bottom of the list. Here is number 6.
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